0: summer.
1: Summers in central Wisconsin are the best, especially when you have great country. 101.9 WDEZ.

Yeah, we were never growing up or growing old, breaking up or letting go. Girl, just like rock and roll, where's it going?

0: it back. Take it back. Going fishing, hanging out with friends, going outside. Country is just good to have on the summertime.
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0: I love the new hottest hits of the country. 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

Speaking of the coast, remember Five for Beach, you and me. That sunset, cliffs by the sea, and the night rolled in. And you still talk about that moon that I can't recall, but God,

Wish you well. That is Vincent Mason on Great Country 101.9 WDEZ. Your 9 storm track forecast coming up here in just a few minutes right now. Little Big Town in Pontoon on WDEZ.

There's a latest from Blake Shelton. It's Let Him Anyway on Great Country, 101.9 WDEZ. Cody Johnson coming to Summerfest. We have more tickets giving you a chance to win next week on 101.9 WDEZ. Here's Till You Can't.

Meg and Maroney, and 6 months later on 101.9 WDEZ, 9 Storm Track Forecast on the way, and more from Michaela in just a bit. It's Keith Urban now. This is Wasted Time on WDEZ.

Creepin' with Eric Church on 101.9 WDEZ. Speaking of creepin', did you catch Matchmakers this week? 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Creepin' has a lot to do with it. 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She

That's Kane Brown and Woman on Great Country, 101.9 WDEZ. Just a few minutes before 10 o'clock, it's Brian Scott with Sam Hunt now. This is Kinfolks on WDEZ.

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I'll send you the link to the latest matchmakers as it got crazy again on Thursday. 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BLM Repair and Edgar, the Diesel Doctor is in. 101.9 WDEZ. 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

Bailey Zimmerman and Chevy Silverado. 101.9 WDEZ, Jason Aldean right around the corner. Going to check in with Zach Topp as well. Right now, Jordan Davis, I Ain't Saint. 101.9 WDEZ.

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Josh Ross coming up in just a few. Right now, Eli Young Band, Love Ain't Great Country, WDEZ.

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Wausau, Stevens Point, Wisconsin Rapids.

got the other trying to cross the line, line, line. Yeah, the way you make me feel, I wanna

What Kind of Man? That's Parker McCollum, 101.9 WDEZ. Max McNown right around the corner. But first, Sam Hunt is throwing a house party, and you're invited with WDEZ.

Chris Jansen taking a long fall back, 25 spots to number 34 with Me and a Beer. And you can't explain the country charts, right? They are a living, breathing mystery. All right, you know, Conan O'Brien had a great bit back in the late 90s where he would make silly predictions about what would happen in the year 2000. Conan may have predicted a lot of things, but I'm not sure that he saw TikTok turning unknown artists into country stars overnight. And Shane Proffitt gets it. He says everybody's on TikTok these days, scrolling before bed, sitting in airports, or just killing time during the day. And sometimes one swipe can introduce you to a song that you would never have found otherwise. And that's exactly why the platform has become such a powerful tool for brand new artists. Now, Shane wasn't built by TikTok alone, but it definitely helped more people discover what we've known for a long time. Especially if you remember, after he got a little boost from the Country Top 40 launch pad at number 33, here's Shane Proffitt.